0: 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Coming back for more. It's okay, your neighbors will understand. 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

Brand new one from Papa Roach, just minutes away. I'm Hayden. The weekend is here. Big three-day weekend, but keep in mind, Monday is about honoring those who gave their lives in service to our country. Here's Sabrina Carpenter.

Remember when your parents punished you by sending you to your room? 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Well, thanks for bringing us along. 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
2: Here's your B94 forecast. Rain likely, with fog and spots tonight. Otherwise, cloudy skies expected. Lows level off around 44. Cloudy skies expected again tomorrow. Rain likely. Daytime highs approaching 48. Cloudy skies expected tomorrow night. Rain likely. Lows level off around 45. From the Weatherology Weather Lab, I'm meteorologist Jennifer Wojcicki on B94. Right now, 52.
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7: Here's your B94 forecast. Rain likely, fog in spots overnight, otherwise cloudy skies expected. Lows level off around 44. Cloudy skies expected again Saturday. Rain likely, daytime highs approaching 48. Rain likely, Saturday night, lows level off around 45. Cloudy skies expected. From the Weatherology Weather Lab, I'm meteorologist Jennifer Wojcicki on B94. Currently, it's 52 degrees.
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8: 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I hear that's painful. 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Here's Ed Sheeran, Bad Habits.

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After this weekend, better days are on the way. They're called Next Weekend. And we'll play all your favorite songs then, too. 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
1: Fox News, I'm Deborah Valentine. The Director of National Intelligence, Tulsi Gabbard, plans to step down next month. Here's David Spunt.
2: The Director of National Intelligence, Tulsi Gabbard, who oversees 18 agencies that keep the most important secrets in government, will leave her post on June 30th to help her husband as he fights an aggressive and rare form of bone cancer.
1: The announcement today. U.S. Secretary of State Marco Rubio meeting with foreign ministers from all 30 NATO allied countries says Iran remains top of mind. Ohio Senator Bernie Moreno on Fox's Hannity.
3: He's the first politician really that actually talked about this and went right at China. And I think he's going to continue to put the pressure on. But either way, we're going to make certain that we get this solved.
1: Despite President Trump and the Secretary of State discussing progress in getting a peace deal done, Iran's foreign minister said Friday there are still major differences. 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
4: Here's your B94 forecast. Rain likely, fog and spots overnight, otherwise cloudy skies expected. Lows level off around 44. Cloudy skies expected again Saturday, rain likely. Daytime highs approaching 48. Rain likely, Saturday night, lows level off around 45, cloudy skies expected. From the Weatherology Weather Lab, I'm meteorologist Jennifer Wojcicki on B94. Currently, it's 52 degrees.

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1: News. I'm Chris DeMeo. A big explosion and fire at a shipyard in New York's Staten Island Friday.
2: While we were conducting these searches, a second explosion occurred. We had firefighters inside conducting searches and on top of the barge and adjacent to the barge. We had several that were injured. We did recover a deceased civilian.
1: FDNY Chief John Esposito. Investigators are looking into what caused the blast. Director of National Intelligence Tulsi Gabbard is stepping down.
3: Will leave her post on June 30th to help her husband as he fights an aggressive and rare form of bone cancer.
1: Fox's David Spunt. Aaron Lucas will become the acting director of National Intelligence. 8 people are dead after an explosion of a coal mine in China. Dozens remain trapped. 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
4: Here's your B94 forecast. Heavy rain likely, fog in spots overnight, otherwise cloudy skies expected. Lows level off around 44. Rain likely, Saturday, daytime highs approaching 48, cloudy skies expected. Cloudy skies expected, Saturday night, rain likely, lows level off around 45. From the Weatherology Weather Lab, I'm meteorologist Jennifer Wojcicki on B94. Right now, 51.

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1: News. I'm Deborah Valentine. U.S. Secretary of State Rubio met with foreign ministers from all 30 NATO allied countries in Sweden Friday to talk about the situation in Iran. Tennessee Republican Senator Marsha Blackburn on Fox's Hannity says that the Trump administration will get a deal done to end this conflict.
2: They are determined that they are going to make certain that the strait is open, that Iran never has a nuclear weapon. And bear in mind, for 10 years, President Donald Trump has been saying Iran cannot have a nuclear weapon.
1: Iran's foreign minister says that there are still major differences between the two sides that remain unresolved. Kevin Warsh, sworn in Friday as the new Federal Reserve Chairman, he says he will lead a reform-oriented board.
3: Escaping static frameworks and models and upholding clear standards of integrity and performance.
1: He replaces Jerome Powell, whose term expired. 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
4: Here's your B94 forecast. Heavy rain likely, fog and spots overnight, otherwise cloudy skies expected. Lows level off around 44. Rain likely, Saturday, daytime highs approaching 48, cloudy skies expected. Cloudy skies expected, Saturday night, rain likely, lows level off around 45. From the Weatherology Weather Lab, I'm meteorologist Jennifer Wojcicki on B94. Right now, 45.

listening to us this weekend, know that we understand your responsible adult button has been disabled. 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

Okay, ready? Today we're going to work on your delts, lats, and glutes. As soon as we figure out what those things are. But first, how about another song? This is B94.

worry about where you'll be in 5 years. Let's just make it through the weekend. Okay? Here, have a song. Today's best music. 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Sabrina.

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1: News. I'm Chris DeMeo. A deadly explosion and fire at a shipyard in New York's Staten Island Friday, leaving multiple civilians injured, including more than a dozen firefighters and first responders. New York Mayor Zoran Mamdani.
2: I'm heartbroken to report that one civilian has passed away. I send my deepest condolences to their loved ones.
1: The cause of the blast under investigation. Kevin Warsh is sworn in as the 17th chair of the Federal Reserve.
3: Warsh begins his first term as the conflict in Iran puts upward pressure on prices. In the past, Warsh has argued for reshaping the Fed and shrinking its footprint.
1: Fox Business's Connor Hanson. Warsh replaces Jerome Powell. President Trump, who was at the swearing-in ceremony, spent months criticizing Powell for being reluctant to cut interest rates. 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
4: Here's your B94 forecast. Heavy rain likely, with fog and spots early overnight. Otherwise, cloudy skies expected. Lows level off around 44. Cloudy skies with fog and spots Saturday. Rain likely. Highs level off around 48. Rain likely. Saturday night. Lows dip down to about 45. Cloudy skies expected. From the Weatherology Weather Lab, I'm meteorologist Jennifer Wojcicki on B94. Currently 45.

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Remember when your parents punished you by sending you to your room? Funny how now that's the only place you want to be. Well, thanks for bringing us along. This is B94.

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So what were your other two wishes again? Today's best music, B94. Oh!

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1: News, I'm Deborah Valentine. In Garden Grove, California, thousands are evacuated as a tank leaks the toxic chemical methacrylate. The chemical is used to make parts in the aerospace industry. Garden Grove Mayor Stephanie Kloffenstein issued a warning for anybody still in the areas under evacuation orders.
2: This is a serious situation, and now it is not the time to wait. Please leave now.
1: Officials say the tank's valves are clogged and cannot be repaired. They warn it is likely the tank will explode. Rescue operations are underway in China's northern province of Shanxi. The official news agency there says at least 82 people are dead and 240 trapped following a gas explosion at a mine. At least one dead, 34 hurt after a fire and explosion at a Staten Island shipyard Friday afternoon. New York City Mayor Zohran Mamdani.
3: I ask New Yorkers to keep those who have been injured and the person we lost in our thoughts and to wish them a quick recovery.
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4: Here's your B94 forecast. Heavy rain likely with fog and spots today. Otherwise, cloudy skies expected. Highs level off around 47. Cloudy skies expected tonight. Rain likely. Lows dip down to about 43. Cloudy skies expected tomorrow. Chance of thunderstorms. Highs level off around 69. From the Weatherology Weather Lab, I'm meteorologist Jennifer Wojcicki on B94. Currently, it's 40.

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You better listen to us a lot. 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

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But nah, here's another hit. 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

happy, you enjoy the music. When you're sad, the lyrics pick you up. And when it's payday, you go shopping. Yeah, we understand. Don't worry, we'll be right here when you get back. 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
1: News, I'm Deborah Valentine. In Garden Grove, California, thousands are evacuated as a tank leaks the toxic chemical methyl methacrylate. The chemical is used to make parts in the aerospace industry. Garden Grove Mayor Stephanie Klopfenstein issued a warning for anybody still in the areas under evacuation orders.
2: This is a serious situation, and now it is not the time to wait. Please leave now.
1: Officials say the tank's valves are clogged and cannot be repaired. They warn it is likely the tank will explode. Rescue operations are underway in China's northern province of Shanxi. The official news agency there says at least 82 people are dead and 240 trapped following a gas explosion at a mine. At least one dead, 34 hurt after a fire and explosion at a Staten Island shipyard Friday afternoon. New York City Mayor Zoran Mamdani.
3: I ask New Yorkers to keep those who have been injured and the person we lost in our thoughts and to wish them a quick recovery.
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4: Here's your B94 forecast. Heavy rain likely with fog and spots today. Otherwise, cloudy skies expected. Highs level off around 47. Cloudy skies expected tonight. Rain likely. Lows dip down to about 43. Cloudy skies expected tomorrow. Chance of thunderstorms. Highs level off around 69. From the Weatherology Weather Lab, I'm meteorologist Jennifer Wojcicki on B94. Currently 42.

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0: That does it for me, Kendall, dancing out the door. Enjoy your day. We'll play soon. Alex Warren and Dua Lipa coming up next.
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3: And now here he is, strong enough to bend records with his bare hands, able to tell tall tales in a single breath. It's Super D's. Yes, Super D's. Strange visitor from another neighborhood with powers and abilities far below those of mortal male and female people, and who, disguised as Rick Dees, mild-mannered disc jockey, fights a never-ending battle for truth, justice, and the pursuit of
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5: 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Our weekly Top 40 Sure Shot, the purple one with music from the film Under the Cherry Moon. Here's Prince.

5 feet, 3 inches of entertainment dynamite. Dynamite. That was not dynamite. No, that's not dynamite. We need the dynamite. Good gracious. Much better. Prince, our sure shot this week is called Mountains. And this is Rick Dees. We're going to have a lot of fun this Memorial weekend. It's Hands Across America time. We'll be talking about that. The Real Thing, number 40. A newcomer to the weekly top 40, GTR. That's the group, and When the Heart Rules the Mind.

GTR. When the Heart Rules the Mind, rock and roll debuting at number 40 on the weekly Top 40 Countdown. This is Rick Dees, and it's been a long time, and no C for this five-man group from England. The Moody Blues are back, debuting at number 39 in Your Wildest Dreams.

0: The Moody Blues, who had their first chart hit back in 1965, a song called Go Now, and they're back in the spring of 86 now with Your Wildest Dreams. They debut at number 39 on the countdown. Now, who do you think are the best dressed women on television? Well, we'll compare answers coming up. Also, if you'd like to give us a call, go ahead and do it. We'd love to hear from you.
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4: Here's your B94 forecast. Heavy rain likely with fog and spots today. Otherwise, cloudy skies expected. Highs level off around 47. Cloudy skies expected tonight. Rain likely. Lows dip down to about 43. Cloudy skies expected tomorrow, chance of thunderstorms, highs level off around 69. From the Weatherology Weather Lab, I'm meteorologist Jennifer Wojcicki on B94. Right now, it's 41 degrees.
5: 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It's time for great music as we head to number one, the Rick D's weekly top 40 countdown. 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
6: Great Memorial Day weekend to you. Who are the best dressed women on TV? Well, we got a hold of a list put together by none other than Mr. Blackwell. I don't know if you've ever heard of this guy.
7: She's a tramp!
6: 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And just because you're not on his list, you don't have to take it out on him now.
7: She's a tramp!
6: Okay, wait a minute. This list includes Linda Evans and Joan Collins of Dynasty, Angela Lansbury, Jane Wyman, Kate Jackson, Felicia Rashad of The Cosby Show, his wife on the show, Donna Mills of Knott's Landing. These are all the best-dressed women on TV, according to the normally sharp tongue Mr. Blackwell, but this time he said all of the women have excellent taste and he is personally flattered because most of the clothes they wear can also be found in his own wardrobe.
7: Grow up!
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0: Yeah, ain't that tough enough?
1: The Fabulous Thunderbirds with music from the film Gung Ho. 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
2: Oh.
1: You have to know these things. Tough Enough debuts at number 37. And of course, we've got a great prize this hour, the weekly Top 40 Challenge, and your chance right now to win an Atari iRobot video game. Now, this is exactly like the ones you find in the video arcades, valued at over $1,200. Thanks to the fine people at Hawaiian Punch. Now, here's what you do. We're going to speed up a well-known song and see if you can recognize the artist and title based on the sped-up version. All right? Speedo time. Here we go.

0: Okay, that's it. That's it. We need the artist and the title. If you think you know it, write your answer on a postcard, include your telephone number, and send it to Rick Dees, that's D-E-E-S, Weekly Top 40 Challenge, Box 196, Hollywood, California, 90078. 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
4: Thank you so much, yes. This is Memorial Day weekend. 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Monterey, California, getting down to the great Monterey Squid Festival. 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
5: Yuck!
4: Ugh. Charleston, South Carolina, kicking off its annual Spoleto Festival. How about those Spoletos, eh?
5: Woo!
4: Marvelous. What the heck is Spoleto? At cities all over the U.S., too, it's a celebration of Hands Across America, the big human chain project for feeding the hungry. And this is what's happening in Hollywood, the weekly Top 40 Countdown, the highest debuting song. Here's number 36 from the Dream Academy. It's called

The Dream Academy, Nick Laird Clues from France, singing lead. Love Parade, our highest debuting song at number 36. And who really spends money? I'm talking about a guy that spent $75,000 to surround his Minneapolis mansion with 250 pine trees. Did I give it away? Here's Prince, number 35, Kiss.

0: kiss.
1: That's a former number one song, Prince. And could you hit me on the back, please, Paul?
2: Yeah.
1: Hit me on the back.
2: Get him.
1: I gotta.
3: Better. Prince. Boy, I get into that music. It's down 6 to number 35, a former number one song. Into the hits as we keep on going on the weekly top 40. Number 34 from Philadelphia, The Hooters. And Where Do the Children Go? So

0: That's Rob Hyman, Eric Bazillion, and the rest of the Hooters, and Where Do the Children Go? Right here on the Weekly Top 40 Countdown. They're up one to number 34 this Memorial Day weekend. How many bands can you think of who were named for a 1938 model car? One of them that we know of is coming up next. Look Who Just Came In. Oh, yes, that slime slinger herself. Who knows what's going on in the real filthy parts of Hollywood? Hey, good weekend to you, Gronin Barrett.
1: Hello, this is Gronin Barrett from Hollywood. Mm-hmm. And hello, loyal fans, wherever you are. Mm. Well, I'm here to dispense the very latest in celebrity innuendos. Well, the U.S. government turned down a recent offer by rock band ZZ Top to play a benefit for the Statue of Liberty renovation project.
0: How about that?
1: According to one government spokesman, as generous as the offer was, they didn't think it would look right to see the Statue of Liberty wearing a 30-foot beard. This is Gronin Barrett from Hollywood.
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7: Here's your B94 forecast. Heavy rain likely with fog and spots today. Otherwise, cloudy skies expected. Highs level off around 47. Cloudy skies expected tonight. Rain likely. Lows dip down to about 43. Cloudy skies expected tomorrow. Chance of thunderstorms. Highs level off around 69. From the Weatherology Weather Lab, I'm meteorologist Jennifer Wojcicki on B94. Right now, it's 41 degrees.
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10: It was only 2 years ago this weekend that the top three songs in the U.S. were number three, Cyndi Lauper, Time After Time. Thank you, Cyndi. Number two, Lionel Richie checked in with Hello.
11: Outrageous.
10: Thank you, Lionel. And number one, Denise Williams, Let's Hear It for the Boy. Let's hear it for the boy now.
11: Yeah.
10: Yeah, it was number one. Back to Memorial Weekend, 1986. And number 33, Florida Boys, who named themselves after singer Donnie Van Zant's 1938 Buick Special. 38 Special, like no other night.

38 special right out of Jacksonville, Florida, like no other night. And they're up 6 to number 33 and only its second week on the weekly Top 40 Countdown. On to number 32, this is Rick Dees, the winner of the Best New Artist category at this year's Grammy Awards. Sade, never as good as the first time.

0: Oh, Sade. Never as good as the first time. 27 years old, and she is doing great. That's Sade Adu from England. And she falls back 11 to number 32 on the weekly top 40. We've got some wild things coming up, some weird news of the offbeat, and one of the two songs that tie as the hottest mover of this Memorial weekend.
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0: From Hollywood, these are the 40 hottest hits all over the USA. And Rick D's here with you on superstations, too, like All Hit 97.1, KEGL, The Eagle in Fort Worth, Dallas. Ooh, it's a good one. Hot FM 101, WHOT in Youngstown, and Y100, WHYI in Fort Lauderdale, Miami, and Palm Beach. It's gorgeous. Let's get back into it. Number 31 on the countdown, El DeBarge has got a hit. Who's Johnny?

That ties for one of the two hottest movers on the weekly top 40 this weekend from one of the hottest films of this past couple of weeks. Short Circuit is the film. El DeBarge is the man. And Who's Johnny? Up six this week to number 31. And on with the hits on the weekly top 40 countdown. Here's the man who just played a small concert for farmers in Chillicothe, Missouri a few weeks ago to help them try to get some money for their farms. They were being evicted, most of it. Rain on the Scarecrow, number 30, John Cougar Mellencamp.

0: weekly top 40 and a song about growing up on farms in Indiana, John Cougar Mellencamp and Rain on the Scarecrow, up 3 to number 30. This is Rick Dees and...
1: Phone for you.
0: Phone?
1: Yeah.
0: Okay, we got number 29. Hold on, let me see it.
2: Yes, Mr. Dees. Falco is calling collect from Vienna. Will you accept charges?
0: Absolutely.

0: Hello?
1: Vienna is calling, you say?
0: Yes, sir.
1: And hopefully that we're not paying for the call?
0: Yes, sir.
1: We are. Put him on hold and talk fast, all right? The pride and joy of Austria. That, of course, is right there in the middle of the Alps where they're known for this type of music. Falco, up 5 to number 29 with Vienna calling. Can you think of a band who was named for their lead singer's hair? See if you can. We'll compare answers coming up. And let's see if we can get somebody on the phone right now. Andover, Ohio, and the weekly Top 40 Challenge, and let's do it.

0: Hello?
1: Yes?
0: I'm calling, Andover, Ohio, please.
1: Yes, you are.
0: For Janetta Goonan.
1: Yes?
0: Janetta?
1: Yes?
0: This is Bill Jackson. I used to date you back in high school. And, I got your number from, a friend of mine. And I thought I'd call and just see if, how's everything going?
1: Just fine.
0: Good.
2: Get out of here.
3: No, that's, I'm Janetta. I'm just kidding. This is Rick Dees.
1: Yes.
3: In Hollywood.
1: Yes.
3: I don't know what came over me to do that, Janetta, but please reach out and spank me. You were nice enough to send us a card on the weekly Top 40 Challenge, Janetta.
1: Yes.
3: How are things in Andover this weekend?
1: Not bad at all.
3: Well, great. I hope we make them better because you sent us a card on the weekly Top 40 Challenge, and what we did is play the theme from a TV show and ask you to identify it. All right, remember this?
1: Yes.
3: Here we go.

0: What is that, Janetta?
1: Moonlighting.
0: Moonlighting? We're having a huddling of the judges. What do you think?
2: Leave it to Beaver.
0: Gilligan's Island.
2: Disney movie.
0: You are right.
1: Oh, good.
0: You got it.
1: Oh, thank you.
0: Absolutely. Look at this prize, too. Oh, wow. We have for you a $750 Sansui portable FM-AM cassette system.
1: Oh, that's great. I've always wanted one.
0: Well, you got one now, Janetta.
1: Oh, thank you.
0: Absolutely. My pleasure. 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
0: Everybody loves this station. And all over Andover, Youngstown. And I hope you have a super weekend. Great Memorial Day to you.
1: You too, and thanks a lot.
0: Uh-huh.
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3: Here's your B94 forecast. Heavy rain likely, with fog and spots today. Otherwise, cloudy skies expected. Highs level off around 47. Cloudy skies expected tonight. Rain likely. Lows dip down to about 43. Chance for storms tomorrow. Daytime highs approaching 69. Cloudy skies expected. From the Weatherology Weather Lab, I'm meteorologist Jennifer Wojcicki on B94. Right now, 44.
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4: It's a major week for birthdays coming up. Let's see, Stevie Nicks will be 38 on Monday. Gladys Knight, 42 on Wednesday. David Hartman of Good Morning America turns 51. Tommy Chong of Cheech and Chong, 48 this week. Bob Hope is going to be 83 this Thursday. Right, Bob?
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4: Here's number 28, Robert Palmer at 37 years old. The GQ look. And addicted to love.

You might as well face it, you're addicted to love. That's Robert Palmer, a little help on guitar from Duran Duran's Andy Taylor on that song. And he goes back 9 to number 28 on the weekly Top 40 Countdown. This is Rick Dees, a great Memorial Day weekend to you. Six gentlemen right here out of Manchester, England, and they took their name from the color of their lead singer's hair. Mick Hucknall has red hair. Here's number 27 from Simply

0: Holding back the years, Tony Bowers, Chris Joyce, Fritz McIntyre, Sylvan Richardson, Tim Kellett, and Mick Hucknall with the red hair and Simply Red. They're up four to number 27 on the weekly Top 40 Countdown. This is Rick Dees, and we have coming up probably the weirdest song we've had on the countdown in some time, but it's a hit. Also, Krabby just came in with her organist and is taking letters now out of the mailbag. She looks a little weird. She does not like to work on holiday weekends.
1: She's not feeling well today.
0: She's not feeling well?
1: No.
0: Oh, well, go ahead and do the best you can. What is it, Krabby?
2: Well, hello, Rickles.
0: How are you?
2: No sense in getting bogged down in boring chit-chat.
0: Wait a minute. Chit-chat. Boring chit-chat. Work on the pronunciation of that, if you don't mind.
2: Let's get right to some petty problems. Mm-hmm. Today's letter reads, Dear Krabby, Last week my neighbor's little child insulted me with the foulest language imaginable.
0: Mm.
2: What should I do about this? Signed, shocked, and so be gone.
0: Foul language. That's interesting. How will you answer that?
2: Dear shocked. Mm-hmm. The proper thing to do would be to tell the little brat you...
3: Hey, hey.
2: Your little worm...
3: Hey, hey, hey, hey, watch your language.
2: Get your out of here and go get yourself.
3: Whoa.
2: So glad to be of service.
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1: Stop it. Here we go. The weekly top 40 keeps it up. Number 25 from Simple Minds. All the things she said.

0: Out of Glasgow, Scotland, on the weekly Top 40 Countdown, it's Simple Minds and All the Things She Said. They go up two to number 25 on the weekly Top 40. Now, let me guess. It's coming to me now. This next group is from Britain.
1: Amazing.
0: I don't know how these things come to us. My, oh my, we got a ton of them this weekend from England on the charts. Tears for Fears here, number 24, and Mother's Talk.

0: Tears for Fears, Mother's Talk. Second time out for that song, and this time doing a little bit better. It's up one to number 24 on the weekly top 40. Well, of course, we can't go a Memorial Day weekend without news of the offbeat. That's coming up. Jackie has been on hold. So yeah, Jackie, what is it?
1: A piece of string goes into a bar, jumps up on a bar stool, and asks for a beer. The bartender says, "You're a piece of string. Get out of here." The string leaves, and as he's walking down the street, he stops a man and says, "Excuse me, would you please do me a favor and tie a knot in me?" The man says, "Sure." And he ties a knot in the middle of the piece of string. Then the man pulls out a pair of scissors. The piece of string says, "What are you doing?" The man says, Well, you're a little frayed on the ends there, and I was just going to neaten you up a bit." The string says, "Well, thanks, but please don't." And then the string goes back into the same bar and asks for a beer. The bartender says, "Wait a minute. Aren't you the same piece of string that came in here and asked for a beer before?" And the piece of string says, "No, I'm afraid not."
2: 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Suddenly, a ticket doesn't seem so bad. That ticket? That was nothing. Click it. Don't risk it. 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
4: Here's your B94 forecast. Heavy rain likely with fog and spots today. Otherwise, cloudy skies expected. Highs level off around 47. Cloudy skies expected tonight, rain likely, lows dip down to about 43. Chance for storms tomorrow, daytime highs approaching 69, cloudy skies expected. From the Weatherology Weather Lab, I'm meteorologist Jennifer Wojcicki on B94. Right now, 44.
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7: Let's go back 19 years to Memorial Day weekend, 1967. What were the top three songs? Number three, Arthur Conley with Sweet Soul Music. Number two, The Supremes, The Happening. And at number one, The Young Rascals, When They Were Young, Groovin' on a Summer Sunday Afternoon. Back to Memorial Day weekend, 86, and these people are so happy. Craig Chiquiso, their guitarist, is getting married this very weekend. He proposed to his bride-to-be underwater in Hawaii. Starship with their member Craig Chiquiso, number 23, and Tomorrow Doesn't Matter Tonight.

Starship, and tomorrow doesn't matter tonight. They slip back one to number 23 on the weekly Top 40 countdown. It's your friend Rick Dees here. And Dusty Hill of ZZ Top recently admitted, now publicly, that while their 16-inch beards are a great publicity gimmick, they're also a major pain at times, like when he's trying to eat spaghetti. Forget it. Number 22 for these rough boys, Z.

0: The Rough Boys from Houston Way, ZZ Top. And they slip back four this week to number 22 with Rough Boy. What an hour we have coming up. We're going to be talking in studio live right here with the Pet Shop Boys. Now, they've had a number one smash that we'll talk about.
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0: It's a great Memorial Day weekend, and we come to you on sizzling radio stations all over the world. In India, we're in Sri Lanka now. We're on radio stations like Q105 in Tampa, St. Petersburg, Alive 95 WALB in Cleveland, Chattanooga, Tennessee, and Magic AM and FM, KMJK in Portland. Here's the largest family act on the countdown this weekend. Five brothers, three sisters. They are originally from the island of Tonga. They call themselves the Jets. Number 21, Crush on You.
5: Oh, get it, Rick. Get it,

The Jets, based out of Minneapolis right now. They were from Tonga, out in the South Pacific. And they've been working with Prince. Got a Crush on You. That's up 5 to number 21 on the weekly Top 40 Countdown. Okay, let's move it. And a real mellow man, Michael, George Michael, to be exact, in a different corner. Hello, George.

0: George Michael, That's a Different Corner on the weekly Top 40 Countdown. Up four this weekend at number 20. This is Rick Dees, and this question for you. What rock group has been accused of obsessively flaunting their cleavage in low-cut tops and tight-fitting dresses?
1: Woo!
0: Here they are. Ann and Nancy Wilson, number 19, Nothing at All, from Heart.

0: nothing at all. That's Hearts on the weekly top 40. They're up to number 19, up 4 from last week. And this is Rick Dees on this Memorial Day weekend. It's Hands Across America weekend, all over the nation, too. And, okay, somebody for me?
1: Yep.
0: Great, let me get that phone. Hello?
2: Hi, who's this?
0: Rick Dees here.
2: Rick, thank you, God. It's my anniversary, and I want to give my husband those tickets so bad.
0: Do you really?
2: Yes, I really do. It's our 7th anniversary. This is going to be a difficult year.
0: This is... how do you know it's going to be difficult?
2: Because it's number 7, and they say that that's the worst.
0: Oh, don't worry about it.
2: But we're so happy. Nothing terrible is going to happen.
0: What's your name?
2: Karen.
0: Karen?
2: Yes.
0: I would like to give you, on behalf of our show, a crisp new $100 bill.
2: Ah!
0: Glad to do it.
2: Thank you. Weekly Top 40.
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9: Here's your B94 forecast. Heavy rain likely with fog and spots today. Otherwise, cloudy skies expected. Highs level off around 47. Cloudy skies expected tonight. Rain likely. Lows dip down to about 43. Chance for storms tomorrow. Daytime highs approaching 69. Cloudy skies expected. From the Weatherology Weather Lab, I'm meteorologist Jennifer Wojcicki on B94. Right now, 44.
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12: Well, not only is this Memorial Day weekend, but it's a great week for historical events. You know, it was 380 years ago this weekend, back in 1626, that the Dutch bought Manhattan Island for the equivalent of $24. $24 for all of Manhattan. 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Number 18 on the Weekly Top 40 Countdown now, and the group that President Reagan asked to play at a White House dinner for Hispanic legislators. And after the legislators saw the slinky, sexy lead singer of this group, they were going,
13: Awa, get up with you, Awa, Awa, Ichi, Wawa, Kogo, Be, you the Lawa.

0: He makes her heart go beat, beat, beat, beat, beat, beat, beat, beat, beat, beat, beat, beat, beat. And there it goes. Is it beating enough?
1: Enough.
0: All right. That's Bad Boy, Miami Sound Machine, dropping 3 to number 18 on the weekly top 40 countdown. You know, there are 19 British groups on the countdown this weekend.
2: Oh, it's lovely.
0: Here's number 17 from one, The Outfield, and your love.

hasn't made their English debut yet. They came out in America first, which is kind of unusual. The Outfield and Your Love, they go down 10 to number 17 on the weekly top 40. Rick D's here, and a guy who loves the idea of music videos. Billy Ocean says the videos make it easy for him to show his two children what he does for a living. Number 16, and there'll be sad songs to make you cry.

0: love you.
1: Very good, Billy Ocean, but now you've done it. Look what you've done. You've worked our secretary into a frenzy with your sensuous lyrics. Easy, Shari, easy. 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Look at him go after that Memorial Day pizza. Isn't that great? All right. Hey, what do you think?
2: Oh, disgusting.
1: Coming up, we have the artist with the wildest hair on the countdown. Stay right there.
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9: This is the Weekly Top 40, and we come at you this Memorial Day weekend with all of the hottest hits, according to Radio and Records magazine. Thank you so much for being one of our 7 listeners. A lot going on. We've got Hands Across America this weekend. The Toledo Bend Trash Festival happening this weekend. Is that big?
10: Yeehaw!
9: Oh, and let us not forget, in Wyoming, it is the Championship Fiddle Contest. So have a good time. Number 15, and a lot of requests all over the nation for the lady who just turned 20 last week, Janet Jackson. What have you done for me lately?

0: Sassy. So sassy.
1: Michael's little sister, that's Janet Jackson. What have you done for me lately? Janet is down 7 to number 15 on the weekly top 40. You can't tell from Boy George's old photographs about his hair, but let me bring you up to date on what is happening with his head right now. At first, there was the spiked punk hair. That was out about, a month ago. And now Boy George has changed to a pixie style. Look at this picture.
2: Oh, it's lovely.
1: Here he is with Culture Club at number 14.

Move away from me, darling. Boy George, and he says that is autobiographical. In other words, it's about his life. Culture Club, they move up two to number 14 on the weekly top 40. Here is a keyboard whiz who likes to keep things in the family. His brother Martin plays bass. His mother handles his fan club. Howard Jones at number 13, and no one is to blame. You get

0: Howard Jones, he's got spiky reddish blonde hair now, and he gets help from Phil Collins on that song, No One Is to Blame, up 4 to number 13 on the countdown. Next, we're going to talk with our in-studio guests, and they are a hot act, the Pet Shop Boys. Bernie has been on the phone. Okay, we have an agent that's supposed to get us personal appearances all over the nation and hasn't done one thing. If you would like us to come out, please. I mean, we'll leave from Hollywood and come wherever you want us to, but nothing has happened. What is it now, 3 years the show has been on?
1: 3 years.
0: Nothing. Absolutely nothing. Bernie, this is Rick. Are you there?
2: Rami!
0: Rick.
2: Hey, glad you called. Guess what? I'm starting a motion picture.
0: She told me.
2: Got the screen up. I'm about to put the film through the sprockets and the projector. Why don't you come over and see it?
0: Would you come on and get
2: Rami, listen. I've got a great publicity idea for you. A way to get your name in the trades, The Inquirer, Life Magazine, et cetera, et cetera. I'm actually setting you up this weekend on a 3-day date with Morgan Fairchild. Here's what you do. You take her to Catalina Island for the weekend. You both stay in a 3-room suite, do a nude
0: No! Wait a minute. Hold on a second.
2: Romantic dinner?
0: Huh? Wait a minute. Look. I've got a family.
2: Yeah.
0: And a kid.
2: I know that.
0: If I spent a weekend with Morgan Fairchild by Monday, I'd be a has been.
2: I know, Ronnie. But look where you has been.
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2: Here's your B94 forecast. Heavy rain likely with fog and spots today. Otherwise, cloudy skies expected. Highs level off around 47. Cloudy skies expected tonight. Rain likely. Lows dip down to about 43. Chance for storms tomorrow. Daytime highs approaching 69. Cloudy skies expected. From the Weatherology Weather Lab, I'm meteorologist Jennifer Wojcicki on B94. Right now, 44.
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5: 13 years ago this weekend, going back to Memorial Day 1973, the top three songs. Number three, The Sweet with Little Willie. Remember them? Tony Orlando and Don had number two with Tie a Yellow Ribbon Around the Old Oak Tree. And number one, Stevie Wonder, You're the Sunshine of My Life. Good Memorial Day weekend to you. This is Rick Dees. And what is hot for 1986? Well, they are here, and they are hot. Let's have a hand for the Pet Shop Boys.
6: Thank you.
5: Hey, how are you?
6: I'm very well. How are you?
5: Fine. Who is this man in this Hawaiian shirt standing next to you here?
7: It's me with my Los Angeles look.
5: You do? Look at this. Describe yourself.
7: Oh, I was dressed for the occasion. Well, I've got a Giorgio Armani Hawaii shirt on.
5: Mm-hmm.
7: I've got a Hanes white T-shirt.
5: Yeah.
7: I've got a pair of Armani jeans, but American style. And a pair of Diadora Italian trainers.
8: Give him a hand!
7: And I look hot.
6: He's wearing labels, let's face it.
7: I'm a label. Labels for less. See that shop in London?
5: The Pet Shop Boys, Neil Tennant, Chris Lowe. And did you think this was going to happen so fast, or has it happened fast in your opinion? The success.
6: Happened very fast over here, yeah.
5: Really?
6: We didn't. We thought it might do something here. We didn't think it would do it as quick as this.
7: I mean, this version's happened very quickly, but the song's been around for quite a time.
6: About three years,
5: the song we're about to play.
6: We first recorded it in New York in 1983 with Bobby Orlando, and then we re-recorded it last summer with Stephen Haig, and it got to number one in Britain.
5: What do you think of the second version of it?
6: It's great. I like it a lot.
5: It's real thick. And
6: it's a lot different from the first version.
7: It's got heavy bass on it.
5: Yeah, that's what I was going to say.
6: It's heavy, man.
5: How did you get the name The Pet Shop Boys?
6: Well, Chris had some friends who worked in a pet shop in West London, in Ealing, a place called Ealing, and they used to be referred to by everyone as the Pet Shop Boys. And we used to say, oh, you should start a group and do How Much Is That Doggy in the Window? And then when we were going to New York to record, we needed a name. We'd been writing songs for 2 years, but we still didn't have a name. And so we thought, well, we'll call ourselves the Pet Shop Boys. Because there was all sorts of New York rap groups around then, like the New York City Peach Boys and the Beatbox Boys. And of course, now you have the Fat Boys and the Beastie Boys. And we just thought it sounded a bit like a kind of strange English New York rap group. And that was what the music was about, a mixture of England and New York.
5: Oh, that's great. Well, you have West End girls, and I got to know, what are they like that would inspire you to write an entire song that becomes a hit?
6: Well, it wasn't just the girls, it was the whole area of London we're writing about. And the West End girls, you know, are the girls you might get hanging around the West End of London, which is like the downtown area, where you get the clubs and the bright lights and the good times.
5: What are they like, with spiky hair and stuff like that, or?
6: Well, it depends what they're, you know, there isn't really a category of girl in London called West End girls, you know, I kind of made that up. But, you know, you get these skinhead girls there, and the girls with the Mohican haircuts, and all sorts of...
7: Glamour girls.
6: The Pet Shop Boys.
5: Skinhead girls. I have a mental picture of these girls looking like Yul Brynner, you know?
6: A little more hair than Yul Brynner.
7: Yeah, but they always have a bit longer at the back, so it's really, really short, isn't it? And
6: yeah.
7: A few tufts at the back are a bit longer.
6: And they come up to you and they say, give us 10p.
7: Yeah.
5: And
8: ugly!
5: Pet Shop Boys on the Weekly Top 40, number 12. And here they are, those West End girls.

A former number one song from our special in-studio guest on the Weekly Top 40, Neil Tennant, Chris Lowe, the Pet Shop Boys, and West End Girls. They're back 8 to number 12 on the countdown this week. Another English group, Level 42, with a lot of requests. There are four people out of the Isle of Wight off of southern England. Number 11, Something About You.

0: Level 42, their biggest U.S. hit so far, and Something About You inches up one to number 11 on the weekly Top 40 countdown. Of course, that means the top 10 hits in the USA for this Memorial Day weekend are coming up. Also, some D-sleaze and another shot at winning the weekly Top 40 challenge. So stay right here.
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0: This is it, the top 10 hits in the U.S. according to Radio and Records Magazine, and you're just in time for them. 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And let's get right into number 10. Here's Journey, Be Good to Yourself. Right.

The trimmed down version of Journey. They've lost a member or so in the last year. Be good to yourself. And they're up 3 to number 10 on the weekly Top 40 Countdown. New Shoes is a new group this year, and here's a song they recorded in Portland over a year and a half ago. It didn't sell too much, but a copy made its way to the Netherlands where it was remixed European style. It started doing great over there. It came back over to America, and then, bam, it happened. They caught on. The husband and wife team of Valerie Day and John Smith, New Shoes at number 9. I can't wait.

Celebrity Countdown this Memorial Day weekend. Rick Dees with you here from Hollywood. And you remember back at number 31, El DeBarge had one of the songs that tied for the fastest mover this week. Well, here's the other one. Patti LaBelle and Michael McDonald, Zoom Up to number 8 on My Own.

0: Michael McDonald, Patti LaBelle, and On My Own. Patti is celebrating her 42nd birthday this weekend, so happy birthday, Patti. Oh, I didn't say 42, did I?
1: No.
0: Oh, no, I said celebrating her birthday this weekend. Up 6 to number 8. Which artists are the hottest concert tickets in America right now? They'll be here next. And how can we get through another weekend without the boss rumbling in the trash can?
2: Yes, sir.
0: Looking for...

0: This a good one?
1: Yes, sir.
0: All right. Because there was to be drinking at the affair, Michael Jackson almost refused to attend Liz Taylor's recent birthday party. Michael said,
2: I don't believe I want to go because there'll be drinking. I don't want to be involved with drinking.
0: However, the gloved one did agree to join Elizabeth alone in her library during the celebration. There he ate a slice of birthday cake and sipped some tea with lemon and a half of a sugar cube. We were watching. Afterwards, Elizabeth told reporters, this is a quote from Elizabeth Taylor, I was blown away. I'd never seen Michael party like that before.
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11: Here's your B94 forecast. Heavy rain likely with fog and spots today. Otherwise, cloudy skies expected. Highs level off around 47. Cloudy skies expected tonight. Rain likely. Lows dip down to about 43. Chance for storms tomorrow. Daytime highs approaching 69. Cloudy skies expected. From the Weatherology Weather Lab, I'm meteorologist Jennifer Wojcicki on B94. Currently 45.
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3: All right, let's see who else is celebrating their birthday this holiday weekend. Pete Townsend of The Who, 41.
4: Bob Dylan is having his birthday. He is 45 this weekend. Grace Jones is 33.
3: And Raymond Burr is 69. He'll be 69 actually on Wednesday, is that right?
5: Hello, my name is Raymond Burr, the world's largest living mammal. I'd like a pretty girl,
3: yeah,
5: a new series, and about 12 bologna sandwiches.
3: Yeah. End of the music, number 7 in this top 10 on the Weekly Top 40, Mr.

0: Is it love? Is it love you're after? Is it really? Be honest.
1: He never lets me have it.
0: All right. It's the boss's wife on the phone. Put her on hold. That's Mr. going for their third straight number one song and moving up. They're up 3 to number 7 on the weekly top 40. Now, here's a group that almost made it to number 1. Almost. 1 week at number 4, 1 week at number 3, the next week at number 2, and the next week, number 2. Sometimes, Van Halen, why can't this be love? Number 6. Whoa!

0: hot band out of Pasadena, California. It's rock and roll time for Van Halen and the hottest concert ticket in the USA this summer. Boy, have they packed them in. Back four to number six on the weekly top 40. Okay, once again, time for the weekly top 40 challenge. Your chance to win an Atari iRobot video game exactly like you see in the video arcades, valued at $1,200.
1: Huge!
0: And it's really nice. Courtesy of the fine folks at Hawaiian Punch. Now, here's what you do. We're going to speed up a well-known song. We're speeding this up. Listen carefully. And what we need is the artist and the title. Listen, here we go. Okay, that's it. Artist and title is what we're looking for, and write your answer on a postcard along with your telephone number. Please include that because we love to call the winners. Send it to Rick D's Weekly Top 40 Challenge. It's Box 196, Hollywood, California, 90078. And what we do is pick a winner at random from all of our correct entries received by this coming Friday. Of course, you can enter as many times as you like. The contest is sponsored by D's Creations. And it is an Atari iRobot $1,200 video machine. Oh, can you have some fun with that? Coming up, the top five hits in the country.
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5: 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Number five on the Weekly Top 40 from Mike and the Mechanics, and All I Need is a Miracle.

0: That's Paul Young singing lead for Mike and the Mechanics. And All I Need is a Miracle, number 5, and they jump up 4 places on the weekly top 40. At number 4, a friend of Mike Rutherford. In fact, so close, they're in the same group, Genesis, together. Here's Phil Collins at Take Me Home.
1: Take me home.

0: In this corner, weighing 158 pounds, age 35, Phil Collins and his fifth straight top 10 single. He's number four this week. He's back one to number four, so he won't get to number one, but is he on a hot streak? Well, if Phil's not going to make it, what will be number one? We'll find out coming up. The Weekly Top
1: 40. 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That ticket? 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
15: Here's your B94 forecast. Heavy rain likely with fog and spots today. Otherwise, cloudy skies expected. Highs level off around 47. Cloudy skies expected tonight. Rain likely. Lows dip down to about 43. Chance for storms tomorrow. Daytime highs approaching 69. Cloudy skies expected. From the weatherology.

0: 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Currently 45.
1: Are you ready for great music? 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It's Rick Dees and the countdown to number one right here, right now on B94.
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3: Are we having a great Memorial Day weekend?
4: Yeah!
3: And we invited Gregory Peck. We did invite Gregory Peck to come in for a dramatic Memorial Day reading, and that's why he's here right now. Could we have the door open, please, and have him in
5: all
3: here?
5: All right, Gregory.
3: Gregory, yes, all right. What do you have now?
6: Hello, this is Gregory Peck with another dramatic reading. Today, Mr. Dees, I would like to read a poem that comes from the African state of Zulu.
3: All right. Now, we've got to get into the top three songs in the nation, so this is short.
5: Yeah.
3: Okay, Mr. Peck, please go ahead.
6: It's a very beautiful poem about some ants that eat a tree.
3: Thank you. Let's have a hand for Gregory Peck, of course. Dramatic reading, yes. Number three, here's OMD, and if you leave...

That's Andy McCluskey on lead. Paul Humphreys also on vocals and keyboards and computers. Out of Liverpool, it's Orchestral Maneuvers in the Dark, If You Leave. At 2 weeks at number six, they climb three to number three. On to number two, the second most popular hit in the nation, and a lady who loves cheese-flavored popcorn. She had bags of cheese-flavored popcorn flown to Hong Kong when she was doing a film there with her husband, Sean Penn. You know it's Madonna. Live to Tell.

movie music from the film At Close Range. That's Madonna, up 3 to number 2, and Live to Tell. And that only means one thing. Number 1 is the only thing left.

0: 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And it's coming up next.
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0: It's a great Memorial Day weekend. Hands Across America happening this weekend. It's 1986. And of course, some songs never get to be number one. Just ask Van Halen this weekend. But this one does go all the way. A lady who made her debut on the charts just a year ago, and has it been an explosion for her or what? Her debut album is the hottest by a female since Donna Summer's 7 years ago. 3 number one singles. She won the Grammy for Best Female Vocalist this year, and now she's even topped that. She's made the cover of People magazine. Number one, Whitney Houston and The Greatest Love of All.

0: Oh, Sky, Lady Sky. Whitney Houston, at age 22, the greatest love of all. Number one for the second straight week for Whitney. George Benson tried it first, and the song back in 1977 went up the charts, but certainly not to number one. It was originally from a motion picture about the life of Muhammad Ali. And this is the Weekly Top 40, the 40 hottest hits all over the nation, as surveyed by Radio and Records magazine. I hope you're having a great Memorial Day weekend. The show is put together by Paul Josephs. Thank you to Larry Strother and Gary Murphy for writing. Engineer Paul Leviskin, Reggie Collins, Sharon Steiner, Tracy Hodes, Shari Barrett, Linda Sanchez, and thank you especially the incredible Julie Dees, the genius of her voices. I cannot believe it. That was a paid political announcement. The Weekly Top 40 is put together by
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0: Rick
1: Dees.
0: 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Have a fantastic, safe Memorial Day weekend.
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2: Fox News, I'm Daria Albinger. Thousands have been evacuated from Garden Grove, California, where a tank is leaking a toxic chemical used to make parts in the aerospace industry. Mayor Stephanie Klofstein warning anyone who's still in the area.
3: This is a serious situation. And now it is not the time to wait. Please leave now.
2: Officials say the tank will either explode or leak at some point. Rescue operations are underway in northern China after a gas explosion at a mine killed more than 80 people, with more than 200 trapped underground. At least one person's dead, more than 30 injured after fire and explosion. Staten Island shipyard yesterday, New York City Mayor Zoran Mamdani.
4: I want to ask New Yorkers to keep those who have been injured and the person we lost in our thoughts and to wish them a quick recovery.
2: The cause remains under investigation. 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
8: Here's your B94 forecast. Heavy rain likely, with fog and spots today. Otherwise, cloudy skies expected. Highs level off around 47. Cloudy skies expected tonight. Rain likely. Lows dip down to about 43. Chance for storms tomorrow. Daytime highs approaching 69. Cloudy skies expected. From the Weatherology Weather Lab, I'm meteorologist Jennifer Wojcicki on B94. Currently 45.
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9: Music from Ella Langley in just a few minutes. Benson Boone coming to Bernie with you on a Saturday, Memorial Day Saturday. Hope you got a great weekend planned. Hopefully you're able to get some grilling in this weekend, maybe. Lightning Lights weekend is on right now.

play these songs one at a time, just like everybody else. The difference is our music is better. Like this. 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

0: Dance Tonight, Dua Lipa is on right there. It's B94 and Bernie with you. Memorial Day. Tune in on Memorial Day for the District 9 Class A Baseball Championship game. Elk County Catholic meeting Clarion Airtime from Showers Field in Du Bois around 1:20 in the afternoon. That's going to happen. 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

After this weekend, better days are on the way. They're called Next Weekend. And we'll play all your favorite songs then, too. 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

0: Just Mites. Bruno Mars is on there. Bernie here. 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So voting matters. North Central Alabama in a town called Falkville, where they just voted to end the historic 140-year-old ban on alcohol sales in that town. It won by a single vote. The final tally, 116-115 in favor of allowing alcohol sales. Plenty of residents didn't care. There's 800 registered voters in Falkville. Only 231 voted total. But they say that they're good. One gas station says that they're going to definitely be sellers. They're going to build a standalone liquor store rather than selling it at the gas station. But, yeah, so voting matters. If you go and vote, sometimes it wins by a single vote.
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2: Here's your B94 forecast. Rain likely, with fog at times this afternoon. Otherwise, cloudy skies expected. Daytime highs approaching 47. Cloudy skies expected again. Tonight, rain likely. Lows dip down to about 43. Chance of thunderstorms. Tomorrow, highs level off around 69. Cloudy skies. From the Weatherology Weather Lab, I'm meteorologist Jennifer Wojcicki on B94. Currently, it's 42 degrees.
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4: Music from Tame Impala, straight ahead, Post Malone on the way too. Hi there, my name is Bernie. It is a Saturday, Memorial Day Saturday. Hopefully you got a lot of great plans for the long weekends.

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0: Posty on right there. It's Post Malone. It's I Like You. And Bernie with you. Thank you for stopping by. 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

0: Here's your B94 forecast. Rain likely, with fog at times this afternoon. Otherwise, cloudy skies expected. Daytime highs approaching 47. Cloudy skies expected again. Tonight, rain likely. Lows dip down to about 43. Chance of thunderstorms. Tomorrow, highs level off around 69. Cloudy skies. From the Weatherology Weather Lab, I'm meteorologist Jennifer Wojcicki on B94. Right now, 43.
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2: 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Thank you for stopping by. Music from Olivia Dean on the way. Hendrix coming too. Ed Sheeran is on here. Shivers.

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7: Here's your B94 forecast. Rain likely, with fog at times this afternoon. Otherwise, cloudy skies expected. Daytime highs approaching 47. Cloudy skies expected again. Tonight, rain likely. Lows dip down to about 43. Chance of thunderstorms. Tomorrow, highs level off around 69. Cloudy skies. From the Weatherology Weather Lab, I'm meteorologist Jennifer Wojcicki on B94. Right now, 43.
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0: Olivia Dean is on right there, man. I Need is on B94. And Bernie with you. Tune in on Memorial Day for the District 9 Class A Baseball Championship game. Elk County Catholic meeting Clarion Airtime from Showers Field in Du Bois around 1:20 in the afternoon. 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
4: Here's your B94 forecast. Rain showers likely, with fog at times this afternoon. Otherwise, cloudy skies expected. Highs level off around 47. Cloudy skies expected again. Tonight, rain showers likely. Lows level off around 43. Cloudy skies expected. Tomorrow, chance for showers. Daytime highs approaching 69. From the Weatherology Weather Lab, I'm meteorologist Jennifer Wojcicki on B94. Currently 43.
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6: 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Sabrina Carpenter on the way as well. Here's Tanik at the Disco.

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B94.

0: Luke Combs on there. It's Fast Car and Bernie with you. We'll do music in just a few minutes from Olivia Dean and Maroon 5. Set to go in minutes. Hang out.
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7: Here's your B94 forecast. Chance of rain showers with fog and spots early this afternoon. Otherwise, cloudy skies expected. Daytime highs approaching 47. Overcast skies again. Tonight, showers likely. Lows around 43. Chance for showers. Tomorrow, high temperatures reach up to 69. Overcast. From the Weatherology Weather Lab, I'm meteorologist Jennifer Wojcicki on B94. Currently, it's 43 degrees.
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14: Here's your B94 forecast. Slight chance of rain showers and foggy this afternoon. Otherwise, cloudy skies expected. Highs level off around 47. Cloudy skies expected. Tonight, chance for showers. Lows level off around 43. Chance of rain showers. Tomorrow, highs level off around 69. Cloudy skies. From the Weatherology Weather Lab, I'm meteorologist Jennifer Wojcicki on B94. Right now, it's 44 degrees.
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0: Blake Powers helping you get your Memorial Day weekend on. Benson Boone ready to play. Bruno Mars on the way. And Lizzo, it's about damn time. 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

0: want you, I need you, oh God. 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
1: 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Memorial Day is Monday. 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Remember these people. One Republic next.
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0: Here's your B94 forecast. Chance for showers with fog and spots tonight. Otherwise, cloudy skies expected. Lows level off around 43. Chance for showers tomorrow. Daytime highs approaching 69. Cloudy skies expected. Cloudy skies tomorrow night. Chance of thunderstorms. Lows dip down to about 54. From the Weatherology Weather Lab, I'm meteorologist Jennifer Wojcicki on B94. Currently 43.
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3: Here's your B94 forecast. Chance for showers with fog and spots tonight. Otherwise, cloudy skies expected. Lows level off around 43. Chance for showers tomorrow. Daytime highs approaching 69. Cloudy skies expected. Cloudy skies tomorrow night. Chance of thunderstorms. Lows dip down to about 54. From the Weatherology Weather Lab, I'm meteorologist Jennifer Wojcicki on B94. Right now, 44.
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0: Sabrina Carpenter's Espresso, Blake Powers expressing myself, hoping that you will make some time to get out of the house Memorial Day weekend. Yes, 3 days for many people. Maybe you don't have them all off. Maybe you have some of it. Try to make a little time to get out and unplug. It's good for the brain. Harry Styles next.
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0: 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And check us out on Memorial Day for the District 9 Class A Baseball Championship game. Elk County Catholic meeting Clarion. Airtime from Showers Field in Du Bois right around 1:20. 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And Bruno Mars next.
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